0: 458. Markland and Goyer, Markland and Goyer, south of this location. We received a call. It was going to be an investigate 4, but now it's going to possibly be a 1055. The subject almost struck a pedestrian and knocked off a mirror of another vehicle. We're getting reports that the subject has the suspect vehicle stopped just south of Markland and Goyer. I'm trying to get more information.
1: Okay.
2: I'll take that for one.
0: I'm clear. 58 is...

0: 8580, sounds like subject may have tried to take his keys out of his car. They have him blocked in at the Walgreens exit on Goyer, is what we're getting.
1: 485, clear.
2: 485, clear.

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0: 443, Kokomo, 1028. Law enforcement, please. Victor Queen, 9120.
1: .43 returns to Michael Kemp, 1003 Brookhaven Court, on a blue 2008 BMW, 628 of 26, showing expired, signal 80.
0: Confirming, check, confirming law enforcement, Victor Queen, 9120.
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2: 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He has previous heart complications.

0: 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If we run it law enforcement, does it come back on file?
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0: Howard Medic, Engine 6. Howard Medic and Engine 6. Signal 8 with KPD just south of the Walgreens at Goyer and Marklin. Goyer and Marklin, reference to a male subject complaining of chest pains. Marklin and Goyer just south of the Walgreens for Engine 6. Howard Medic. Howard Medic, Engine 6. Howard Medic and Engine 6. Signal 8 with KPD just south of the Walgreens at Goyer and Marklin. Goyer and Marklin, reference to a male subject complaining of chest pains. Marklin and Goyer, just south of the Walgreens for Engine 6, Howard Medic.
1: 21.
0: 21.
2: Before you grab a PBT if you have it.
1: Well then.

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0: hey, Father.
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2: 474.
0: Washington and Jefferson. Washington and Jefferson, check the area south of this location. It's going to be in reference to a welfare check. Washington and Jefferson.
1: 72.
2: 74.
3: 443, Cook. Well, I've got another 1028 for you.
0: Good.
3: Victor, Victor, 6139. I believe that's also possibly a law enforcement plate. I'm not sure.
0: Got it by running OR. Returns to Christopher Marine out of Jonesboro. Check Jonesboro, Indiana, black 2002 Ford, 721 of 28, showing active, signal 8.
3: His date of birth?
0: 413 of 59.
4: 69 of 460.
1: 60.
4: Are you 10-8?
1: Yeah.
4: Can you signal 8 with PBT Charles and Goyer?
1: 76.
0: Coast was clear. 43. 413 of 59. 413 of 59.
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1: Okay. 45, which car is being towed? I have the plate, but I'm not sure on the description due to the falsific.
0: It'll be a Thunderbird.

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2: Yeah, we are.
1: 10-4.

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1: Newark.
2: If you would please let them know we're on our way. It's for consensual blood draw.
1: 10-4.

0: 74, 72, just 43. We thought we heard the female say something about making threats to stab the male subject. However, when asked, he said negative and said that there were no weapons. Just 43.
1: Okay.

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0: 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They're not there now. They want to speak to an officer. 1213 North Union.

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1: Go ahead.
0: I've got a 1055 driver in custody. If you could start me a deputy to my location. The 1020 is going to be standby. East 300 North and East 250 North. Also, if you could start me a wrecker to my location, please.
1: Can you re-advise your 20? I don't believe they intersect.
0: It's going to be East 300 North and North County Road 500 East.
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2: Go ahead.
1: KSR towards 300 North, 500 East, 3 North, 5 East. For a 900, a possible 1055 in custody.
2: 10-4.

0: Same as a medic, engine one. Same as a medic and engine one at Foster Park, 425 West Superior. 425 West Superior is going to be at the bathrooms. 31-year-old male in seizure. 425 West Superior at Foster Park. Same as a medic and engine one. Same as a medic, engine one. Same as a medic and engine one at Foster Park, 425 West Superior. 425 West Superior is going to be at the bathrooms. 31-year-old male in seizure. 425 West Superior at Foster Park. Same as a medic and engine one.
1: Medic two.
0: Medic two.
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2: 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It's on the passenger side, floorboard up front, in a brown paper bag. 85's out there.
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0: 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We just got off TX with a Enrique Rubio. He's a third-party janitor for that company. He advised it was an accidental set-off, but he's trying to get in contact with a key holder currently.
1: 10-4.

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3: 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It's going to be just northeast of the building for a vehicle versus pedestrian. 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Texas Roadhouse, 5107 Clinton Drive. 5107 Clinton Drive, Texas Roadhouse. It's going to be just northeast of the building for a vehicle versus pedestrian. 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
2: 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I'm going for 474, she's clear.
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0: 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Units en route to Texas Roadhouse. Female is unconscious. She is still breathing.

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1: Ladder 4, Howard Medics. 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Ladder 4, Howard Medics. Ladder 4, Howard Medics. 2920 Rose Lane, 2920 Rose Lane for 40-year-old female, severe abdominal pain and vomiting. 2029 Rose Lane for Ladder 4, Howard Medics. 102.
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0: Can you advise Medic 22 that Stat Flight 3 is accepted flight with a 24-minute ETA to Community Howard? I tried hitting him up several times on County MS. They never responded.
1: Clear.
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1: 2319 North Axton, 2319 North Axton for an unwelcome guest. 2319 North Axton. Seventy-four.
0: 72.

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0: Yeah, you can show me tonight.
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4: Thank you very much.
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4: 479, I'm clear. 472, there's a perfect.
0: Engine 3 is on scene.
4: Engine 3.
0: 7641, I can also be out.
4: 76, I'm clear. 474, disregard as well.
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0: 22. 22, I have an 8-minute ETA
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0: so far I can see you keying up, but I can't hear anything.
1: It's going to be apartment 35, and affirmative, it does appear to be physical. There's also somebody doing signal 60 in the background, according to RCP.
0: So far.
2: 401 Kokomo, where's that call at? 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
2: 34708.
1: Howard.
0: I'm sorry, my computer's not up. That's the one that's for 485's case.
3: County 700, 1023 as well.
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0: 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Thank you. I'll be tonight.
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1: Seven-six Golden Mall, take care of the juvenile trouble at Pine Valley.
0: Do you want another?
1: Negative. I'll take care of it.
2: Are you clear on the Signal 7 potential?
1: Yes.
2: Yep.
1: 479 code 9. Talked to multiple people outside and they said that everything's code 9. Most of the juveniles have gone home. I'll be going 10-8. I can be in route with 76.
0: 10-4.

0: 479 to 476. Just 43 then. CP is who we dealt with a couple times last night. This might just be retaliation.
1: Oh yeah, I'm clear. They should pull the case on that. The 43.

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2: 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I'm at Washington Rainbow.

0: 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I'll be signal 27. 300 East, 250 North.
1: One of seven.
0: And got me trust plate. David Boy Adam, 457.
1: 10-4.
2: You go ahead, no tape, body cam, 10-0.
1: I'm clear.
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1: 480.
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1: 1-0-2.
0: Can you put me back on that assist agency again real quick? Push me a case and then I'll be 10-8 again.
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0: 7-9, I warned him.
1: Brendan Rostron. First is going to be boy Robert Edward. Nora David Edward. Nora. Second is going to be Robert Ocean Sam. Tom Robert Ocean. Nora. 1-9 of 79.
2: Brendan Rostron is valid driver's points expiring 2030. He's single lady and CICA vaccine locally just showing several protective orders.
1: Definitely.

0: status at Pine Valley?
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0: 10-4.
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2: Attention all Coastal Howard County units and investigate 4. Attention all Coastal Howard County units and investigate 4. Investigate 4, a possible 1055 driver. It's going to be westbound on 22 from 450 east. Westbound on 22 from 450 east, the blue Chevy Trax, 1055, possibly all over the road. Currently being followed by my complainant in a dark gray Dodge Ram. Investigate 4, a possible 1055 driver. It's going to be westbound on 22 from 450 east. Westbound on 22 from 450 east, the blue Chevy Trax, 1055, possibly all over the road. Currently being followed by my complainant in a dark gray Dodge Ram. Possible 28, David Henry Tom, 698. It's westbound 22 from 450 east. Possible 28, David Henry Tom, 698. It's westbound 22 from 450 east.
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0: 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I'll try for it.
1: 107.
2: Reference the investigate 4. Reference the investigate 4. They just passed the intersection 330 east on 22. They just passed the intersection 330 east on 22.
0: 401, because I'm headed that way, but I'm up north.
5: 10-4.

0: They're advising that they're continuing straight into Kokomo from US 31. They're advising that they're continuing straight into Kokomo from US 31.
1: 107 is clear.
0: Passing Isaac Walton. Passing Isaac Walton.
1: Airport.

0: Yeah, 207, I'll be heading. I'll be out of range.
1: 107.
2: They advise that they're going to be in the furthest north lane, just past Wendy's, the male driver.
3: Therefore, can you just confirm the vehicle description for me?
2: Blue Chevy Trax, continuing straight on Markland westbound. My complaint is turning off right now at this moment. 28, David Henry Tom, 698.
0: 401, I'm coming from Sycamore and Carter. Ohio and Carter.
3: 10-4, we're Parkland and Cooper. I'm just going to find my own PC.

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0: 88.
2: I'll be out with two vehicles. On 450 North, where it dead ends against 31. Got a motorcycle. Plate is motorcycle plate. Tom 234 Charles Queen. Got a van backed in, partially off the roadway up against the cornfield. I'm gonna see if I can get a plate on it.
0: 10-4.
1: You want the return on that motorcycle plate?
0: If you don't mind.
1: It returns on a light green 2001 motorcycle. Expires in November to a Misty Tran Barger. She's suspended prior on a driver's with 2 points. Anyway.
2: I got people in this van here. Hold on. Plates Edward David 182. In God we trust.
1: A 1988 Ford, cream and color, firing 328-27 to a Chance Copeland, 423 West Morgan, single lady.
0: Good for.
3: Is there anybody today with an e-ticket that don't work?
1: V-ticket, no printer.
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4: 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I've dealt with him in the past.
1: Four sixty-seven.
0: 3488, your status?
4: Same.
0: 10-4.
1: Being route to 715 South McKen Street in reference to a residential entry in progress at 715 South McKen. 715 South McCann.
0: 10-4.
4: 479.

0: 480.
1: County, who'd you say the van returned to?
0: Chance Michael Copeland at 423 West Morgan. He's valid with a motorcycle endorsement. Your points.
1: 2729.
2: You can go ahead.
1: Last name's Sam, Henry, Ocean, Adam, Frank. First name, Colin, C-O-L-L-I-N. Date of birth, 8/6 of 2002.

0: valid on a driver's with 6 points expiring 2030 singly.
1: Your first part was cut off.
0: My apologies. Valid driver's 6 points.
1: Okay, clear. Thank you.

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2: 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He's code 9, he's just hunting.
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0: 67. 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

0: Just to confirm, the date of birth is 8/20/1984.
1: And that's just who they believe was over here.
0: She is in custody and has been since September 6th.
1: 10-4, thank you.
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2: October 8th.
1: Clear.

Advise he's approximately a mile and a half south of the boulevard exit at this time, still northbound. My complaint's going to be in a white Nissan Altima with New Jersey plates following.

The plane's advising one of the 28s is going to be Adam Union, Nora 112, that returns to us. Kia K5, black in color. They're currently passing exit 162, the Mark Lenox's.

0: 62. I just got on from Boulevard.
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0: Mike 22, is in service.
1: Sentinel, Kokomo, and Howard County units and another investigator 4. Sentinel, Kokomo, and Howard County units and another investigator 4. Investigator 4, possible 1055 driver is going to be westbound on 26 from 00. Westbound 26 from 931, a silver Chevy truck all over the roadway, just ran the red light. Investigate 4, possible 1055 driver is going to be westbound on 26 from 00. Westbound 26 from 931, a silver Chevy truck all over the roadway, just ran the red light. Unclear if it's being followed. It's westbound 26 from 931. Unclear if it's being followed. It's westbound 26 from 931.
2: 410 Kokomo, signal 27, 31 northbound, Turbo Pike exit.
3: 410.
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0: I'm clear.

0: Cromwell, yeah, with a vehicle in Jackson Morrow on the Webster side.
1: 10-4.
0: The south parking lot, David Lincoln Victor 173, white Jeep.

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1: Yep.
0: Clear. Go ahead.
2: Drew Williams. And Mackenzie Creason.

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0: Be en route to the area of 1003 West Taylor in reference to juvenile trouble at 1003 West Taylor Street.
1: 62.
2: 484 and 476, what's the set for both?
1: Thank you, G-Square. Thank you.
0: Kokomo's clear.
1: Kokomo, Medic 2 is en route to St. Vincent.
0: Medic 2.

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1: 10-4.
4: Kokomo, 44 advised, 76, 84 going to go for 79, 62.
1: I'm clear.

0: Howard County 3417, I'll be 627. 931 northbound lanes. Morgan.
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0: Sam, Edward, Lincoln, Paul, Queen, Tom.
2: Units en route to West Taylor Street. CP did call back, stated she had the juveniles on camera showing them going into the neighbor's backyard at the corner of McCann and Mulberry. One is carrying a backpack. Another of the juveniles is a black male with dreads. One's a white male, stated they were discussing a Signal 7. Just for your 43.
1: 10-4.
3: We're clear. 84, it's probably right up.
0: Pulling in the subway here. Be Paul at Ocean Tong.
3: I'm clear.
1: I'm clear.
3: 47, like up 123 the area. I just talked to a couple kids. They said they were heading west on Taylor. They were chasing the kid on the moped.
1: 479.

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0: County 107. Did you get a return on that play?
1: Affirmative, it returns to a 2018 gray Chevy Camaro, possibly. It expires 2027, returns to a Destina McBay. She is valid driver, 0 points. Finally.
0: Ten four. You need to tell me her date of birth.
1: 12/18/1973.
0: 10-4. Thank you.

0: Yeah, it's off Taylor. I just spoke to some juveniles that said moped could be heading towards Foster.
1: Any course clear?

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0: I believe it's going to be the registered owner. 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
1: 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Indiana Triple A, Tom King, 367, Mary Paul King.
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0: 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I get her 2728. 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I'll be 76 to signal 5. 73013.
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1: Go ahead.
0: I'm showing him signal 40 out of South Carolina and Ohio. However, it's in-state pickup only for Ohio and South Carolina's surrounding states only.
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1: Returns on gray 2021 Hyundai sedan to a, even a, either a Lane Steven or a Steven Lane out of Beecher, Illinois, valid. 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

0: 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There are two additional females with the unwanted guest of Camille Williams made her way to the front door of the apartment.
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0: 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I got him up, single 27931 on bail on the northbound lanes.
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2: 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Good.
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3: 41's at Hoffer 931, signal 27, Eric's parking lot. David John Adam 157.
2: Taylor, first responders, Howard Medic. Taylor, first responders, Howard Medic, Oak Brook Estates, 4508 East, 200 South, 4508 East, 200 South, lot 381, for an 8-year-old male who was stung by a bee in his face, approximately 5 p.m. Mother advises that his face is now swollen, approximately half, check twice the normal size, currently not having any difficulty breathing.

0: at 4508 East 200 South of Brook Estates, Lot 381. Howard Medic, Taylor First Responders, timeout, line 10. Taylor First Responders, Howard Medic, Taylor First Responders, Howard Medic, Oak Brook Estates, 4508 East 200 South, 4508 East 200 South, Lot 381, for an 8-year-old male who was stung by a bee in his face, approximately 5 p.m. Mother advises that his face is now swollen to approximately half, check, twice the normal size. Currently not having any difficulty breathing. At 4508 East 200 South of Brook Estates, Lot 381. Howard Medic, Taylor First Responders, timeout, line 10. 401.
1: Hey,
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0: 479-484. Can you check in the area of centering Albright for a welfare check of a white female wearing dark colored pajamas? Centering Albright.
1: 479.
0: Sixty-two. Did you have traffic? You cut yourself off.
2: County 101. I'll be signal 27, 200 west, just south of 300 north.
3: 101.
1: 62 for 84. He's clear.
0: I'm clear.
2: 20 is going to be 457. Tom Nora King.
0: 10-4.
1: Governor, can you re-advise her description and direction of travel, please?
0: White female wearing dark colored pajamas. She's also holding a white stuffed animal. Last seen eastbound on center from Albright.
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0: PNR to work release, 623 South Berkeley. Requesting deputies take a male to the hospital. Reference to positive self-harm. 623 South Berkeley at work release.
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0: Come on. 1043, I've got a burglary that's in progress at 2906 South, 1050 West. I have no one 10-8 at the moment.
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1: 462.
2: Four
3: eighty four, 410.
1: 84. 410. Yeah. Being route to 521 South Leah Drive, apartment F, in reference to a neighborhood disturbance at 521 South Leah Drive, apartment F, as in Frank.
0: 84. 84, he's still on paper.
2: No, I'm kidding.
0: 10-4, I can be in route for 4-10.
1: 410. Kokomo is clear. 410, you can disregard.
3: I'm clear, thank you.

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1: Good.
0: Route 23840 south of Fountain at the high mark in reference to a battery not in progress at the high mark 3840 south of Fountain.
1: 410.
0: Clear.
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0: Kokomo is clear. 410, you can disregard.
1: 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Thanks.

0: 101, would you like another?
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0: Any unit in the area of McCann and Jackson?
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0: County, sir.

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2: 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I'm Dixon and Judson. I'm coming up to Dixon on Alpha, or check. Coming up to Dixon on 6-4. Ten four.

0: 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Beginning is 59371.
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1: 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Just 1043, I am showing a prior operating a vehicle while intoxicated in 2023. Guilty.
0: 10-4, thank you. 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

0: 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At 1304 North Reed Road at the McDonald's, in reference to a parking problem at the McDonald's at 1304 North Reed Road.
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0: Same as the medic. 2905 West Sycamore at Brickyard, 327A, 327A, Adam. 64-year-old female, unknown medical issue. Brickyard, 327A, Adam, same as the
1: medic.
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0: Statement from Medic. 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Statement from
1: Medic.
0: I don't know which medic truck that was.
1: Medic 1.
0: Simple.

Howard Medic, Howard Medic 408 South Washington at Silver Birch Room 322-322 for a 66-year-old male with leg pain. 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
0: I'm clear. I have 21 on a transport. So 22 on a transport. Are you both available?
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0: 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Needing assistance. 2804 East Center for Howard.
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0: 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Silver Birch, 334 for St. Vincent.
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0: Same and Symmetic, same and Symmetic. 2309 North Ohio, 2309 North Ohio. 58-year-old male, numbness on the left side. 2309 North Ohio for same and Symmetic.
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0: engine one and same as engine one, same as medic, engine one, same as medic, 516 West Mulberry, Imperial Apartments, apartment two, for a 40-year-old female, difficulty breathing. 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

0: 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For elderly female that's unconscious, is breathing at this time. 4780 South, 800 East. Greentown First Responders, Howard Medic. 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Greentown First Responders, Howard Medic. 4780 South, 800 East. 4780 South, 800 East. For an elderly female that's unconscious, is breathing at this time. 4780 South, 800 East. Greentown First Responders, Howard Medic.
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0: I was just about to repage him.

0: 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If you don't hear anything from him, see if we can get somebody from Taylor, please.
1: Second page for Greentown First Responders. 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Second page for Greentown First Responders. 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Second page, Greentown First Responders. 4780 South, 800 East. 4780 South, 800 East. Elderly female that's unconscious. Is breathing at this time. 4780 South, 800 East. Second page for Greentown First Responders.
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3: 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Go ahead.
1: Green Tower is clear to call, not marked in route. Would you like me to go ahead and page Taylor?
3: Yes, please.
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1: 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Mike 21, are you clear?
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1: My three.
0: Okay.

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0: 10-4.
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0: 380.
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1: 21.
2: Canada 46, Mission 27, 22 and 6 west. Be just west of that.
3: Hello. 449, 432.
2: Go for the handicap place, Charles 708, John X-ray.
3: Jim. 125 west southway. This time at Stoney's. Same subject.
2: Clear.
3: He's unwelcome there this time.
2: Okay, we're clear. .420, .449. If you're on your 2-5, I can go for you. It's up to you. I'll go for you.
3: That was my fault. I looked at it wrong.

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1: Like he drove away in his car? Which way did he go?
0: Yes, he drove away in his car. I can't advise which direction.
1: Okay, well, I'm going to stay around and check the area.
0: Okay.
2: 420 Oak Falls, stay en route.
0: All right.

0: County, Medic 21.
1: He lives at 900 Gulf Shore Boulevard, so maybe that direction.
2: Medic 21.
3: 21.
0: We're in service on the last call. We'll be busy for a few minutes.

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0: 44, your status.
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2: 32 is in the area.
0: 32.
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0: 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I'm an 80-year-old female with phone. 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

0: Kokomo County Units of Escape Force, Signal 23, driver. Kokomo County Units of Escape Force, Signal 23, driver. It's going to be on 31, just entering Hart County from Miami County. Southbound, white pickup truck pulling a red trailer. Consistently all over the roadway into the rumble strips, crossing over lanes. Being followed by a dark minivan. Entering the county from Miami County on 31. It's going to be on 31. Just entering Hart County from Miami County. Southbound, white pickup truck pulling a red trailer. Consistently all over the roadway into the rumble strips, crossing over lanes. Being followed by a dark minivan. Entering the county from Miami County on 31. Vehicle is going to be taking the US 31 split, still southbound, still all over the roadway. Vehicle is going to be taking the US 31 split, still southbound, still all over the roadway.
1: Created any south unit that could head to 31, look for ATL.
2: 32 is heading that way, but I was at 219, so I don't know if I'll be able to catch up to it.
1: Okay, thanks. Flight 4 is already en route.
3: Kokomo's

0: 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I believe it's going to stay on US 31. They're approaching the Etobicoke Pike exit now. I believe it's going to stay on US 31.
1: Approaching Boulevard 931.

0: 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Approaching exit 162.
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0: Affirmative, still all over the roadway.

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0: 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I think I'm behind it. 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

0: 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Do you have his TX information?
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2: 44.
0: Check the area of Morgan and Market. Morgan and Market, possibly east of there, near the car wash, reference to some kind of dispute or threat. Morgan, Market, east there.
1: 36. By the notice, is this a third-party call?
0: Yes.
1: So.

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1: 420.
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0: 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Hold on. It's just the Wallaces having a family reunion up here. 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Thank you,
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1: The first.
0: Okay, thank you.

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0: 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Thank you, sir.

0: 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What was my case number?
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0: 436, 420. Are these your cuffs?
1: They are.
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0: McDonald's at Markland 931, 1735 East Markland. 1735 East Markland. 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
1: There you go.
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0: 432, I'm just confirming. You're not locating, yeah.
1: Right.
0: Clear. 49 Coco. You're gonna be signal 27, Diamond Markland.
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1: Clear, tank.
0: 2. 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
1: 38, can you start towards the Masonic Lodge, 316 North Washington, reference to welfare check. I'll get you another unit here in a second.
0: Three.
2: 474 is 1041. I'll take it and I'll check it twice.
1: 474, 438 to trigger.
0: All clear. Thank you.
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0: Can you take care of a civil matter, 3949 South Dixon, Alto Express? It's going to be a dual TX over a civil matter, I believe, over custody.
1: 10-4.

0: 425.
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0: Yeah, I wouldn't get a chance to call in. I got a couple questions.
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0: 474.
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0: Reference a civil matter. 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
1: 10-4, I was trying to give the CP a call.
0: Yeah, I've got her on TX.
1: Can you give her a call and tell her to answer the phone?
0: Actually, she's on TX with us right now. Is it the 480 number you're trying to call?
1: Affirmative.
0: 10-4, we'll tell her to hang up and wait for your phone call.
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0: 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I'm 10-8 from the TX for both parties. I'm going to be en route to Alto Express.
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2: 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Investigate 4, signal 23, driver is going to be in a silver Chevy Silverado from 100 North, 300 West. 100 North, 300 West. He's traveling eastbound on Sycamore, coming into Kokomo at this time. He's got a tailgate down. No plate is visible. Still being followed. All over the roadway. Signal 23 passed approximately six vehicles at once. Investigate 4, signal 23 driver is going to be in a silver Chevy Silverado from 100 North, 300 West. 100 North, 300 West. He's traveling eastbound on Sycamore, coming into Kokomo at this time. He's got a tailgate down. No plate is visible. Still being followed. All over the roadway. Signal 23 passed approximately six vehicles at once.

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1: 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It's going to be actually by carport 26. 1901 South Goyer, 79.
0: 485.

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0: 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Washington and Morgan.
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0: Harris County, 3499.
1: Go ahead.
0: I have a complaint requesting a TX from a deputy. Can be in reference to custody. They have questions.
1: 10-4.
0: Do you want the name and number? Or are you going to get it from the CAD?
1: I'll get it from the CAD.
0: 10-4.

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0: Are you stopped?
1: Yeah, we're rolling to the parking lot here, Sycamore in Washington.

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Advice: his skin is gray, feeling lethargic. O2 is also at 80. 408 South Washington, Silver Birch, room 209, St. Vincent Medics.

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0: Kokomo Gravel, 2617 West 300 South, 2617 West 300 South, right in that area, reference to a 1050 PD. It's going to be a tan car that hit a power pole and went into the field. Everybody's out of the vehicle, code 9, but there are lines down, so KFD is going to be en route as well. 2617 West 300 South, Kokomo Gravel.
1: Ladder 4, 2617 West, 300 South, 2617 West, 300 South, at Kokomo Gravel. Reference to lines down due to a 1050 PD, the car hitting the pole. 2617 West, 300 South, Kokomo Gravel, for Ladder 4. Ladder 4, 2617 West, 300 South, 2617 West, 300 South, at Kokomo Gravel. Reference to lines down due to a 1050 PD, the car hitting the pole. 2617 West, 300 South, Kokomo Gravel, for Ladder 4.
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2: Go ahead. Howard County 34102.
0: Still 412.
1: You can go ahead and disregard. It's going to be farther west than that. It's going to be at Michael Drive and Center Road. It's going to be a county call.
2: 10-4.
3: Ladder 4, you can disregard call to 2617 West, 300 South. Ladder 4, disregard. It's going to be in the county.
2: Michael Drive and 300 South for a 1050 PD. 1043, it's going to be involving a van that's hit a power pole. We have lines down, the power pole's in half. There are no injuries, all occupants are out of the van.

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0: Harrison Fire, 300 South, Michael Drive, 3 South, Michael Drive. It's going to be a reference to lines down to a 1050 PD, and a car hit a pole. 300 South, Michael Drive, for Harrison Fire, timeout 1602. Harrison Fire, 300 South, Michael Drive, 3 South, Michael Drive. It's going to be a reference to lines down to a 1050 PD, and a car hit a pole. 300 South, Michael Drive, for Harrison Fire, timeout 1602.
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1: 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Studebaker Park, 1030 North Prudham, 1030 North Prudham at Studebaker Park. Reference to a juvenile issue.
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0: Is there an EPA?
1: 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We're waiting for a callback.
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2: Four three, Cosmo. I think you'll be out on that. Park in Havens. Check. Lock in Havens.
0: It's going to be a Dylan Lake. Dylan was called David Young, Lincoln, Adam, Nora. Date of birth is 12/21/03.
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0: Can you take care of the civil matter at 126 West 300 South of Pine Valley? It's a TX only.
1: 10-4.
2: Four seventy-two for 74
0: distributor.
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1: Good.
0: Scooby, trust plate, Edward Ida William 292. Go ahead and, you don't have to call them yet. We gotta have to wait for Duke, but go ahead and start, or have a 51 ready. Just let them know they're gonna have to go through a field. They're gonna be able to probably do it from the road.
1: Ten four.
0: Probably just call them when Duke arrives and starts working, making sure the scene's safe.
1: I'm clear.
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0: 152 South, 450 East, 152 South, 450 East, just south of here. Reference to a welfare check on a yellow Camaro in the northbound lane. 152 South, 450 East.
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0: 10-4, he's code 9. He's waiting on his brother to get home. He's from Dallas, Texas. He's all right. Code 9, be 10-8.
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3: 485. Apperson and North Street. Check the area for two motorcycles racing up and down the street. Apperson and North.
2: 485. Do we have a direction which way they were traveling?
3: Negative.
1: 34102, when it's time, Martin's is going to be your 51. Just let us know.
0: I'm clear.
2: 10-4.
0: 73 is at Apperson and Monroe. I'll take a look, too.
3: 10-4.
0: Just 43, we've been at Studebaker Park. I did not hear any motorcycles racing.
3: 10-4.

0: 73 Kokomo. I went all the way up to Holiday Park in the back. Haven't heard or seen a motorcycle. I'll be 10-8. 10-4,
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0: All Harrison units are going to go 10A since Duke Energy's on scene and EMA is blocking traffic.
1: County's clear.

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1: 122 West Markland, 122 West Markland Apartment 4, reference to an active alarm. 122 West Markland Apartment 4, stand by for another unit.
0: 485.
1: 473, can you back him up?
2: I'm clear.

0: Yeah, I want to.
1: 102.
2: 5473, just 1043, the resident of this place, Randall. He'll be there in 15, 20 minutes. My blue Kia.
0: Just 43. I'm going to go 10-8. Martin's lived down the road, so he's just checking the scene. He knows Duke's going to probably be out here for a minute, but they got to get a couple trucks and before Martin Stable's going to get the vehicle. I talked to EMA. They're going to call you and let you know when Martin's is able to come back, and I will be going tonight.
1: 10-4. 102, can you give me a TX when you can?
0: I would love to.

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0: 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Engine 6.

0: 472. We need 10-8 from 2-5. Will you back up 473 at Warren's Auto? Juvenile issue again.
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1: 485, Oklahoma, you show me tonight.
2: Yes, ma'am. Please put us on a run to 401 South Dixon for an outside fire, please.

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0: You're going to be en route to 192 East, 450 North. It's a dead-end cul-de-sac turnaround there on 450 North in reference to a welfare check. One of the neighbors that live on that street is complaining about a parking problem.
2: .72 is .23. .472.
3: County 88, I'll take care of that. I stopped by there last night. They're homeless, and they're fine. I spoke with both of them. I ran locals, ran their tags. They're not going to be there much longer.
0: 10-4, do you want me to just mark you 10-8 then?
2: Correct.
0: 10-4.
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1: Simple.
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1: 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Is 472 with you?
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0: Being route to 1800 West Mark on the jail parking lot in reference to a domestic battery not in progress.
1: County, I'm here. I'll take it.
0: 10-4, the incident took place on 250 West. However, she did not want to stay there, so she just came to the jail.
1: Is she in the lobby?
0: In the parking lot in a gray Volkswagen SUV.
1: Call her back, tell her come on in the lobby.
0: 10-4.
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0: Put you on a TX call for a custodial exchange problem.
1: Simple. County, send the information to my phone. On that, I'll handle it. They're going to be code 3 for a minute.
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1: 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We're back in service.
0: 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Haven't heard from you in a while.
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0: Same as my next silver birch, 408 South Washington, 408 South Washington, I'm in the lobby on the first floor. For 69-year-old male, he's stomach and back pain. 408 South Washington, at Silver Birch in the lobby, first answer.
1: Number two.
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0: Could change this to a custody dispute slash mischief, and I'll need a case number. Give it back to me so I can give it to them.
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1: Medic 2, you're at the Howard.
2: Negative. We've already looked through the history and there was nothing.
0: Awesome. 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
0: Yes, please.
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2: 474.
3: Rescue 1. Engine 3, same as the medic, District 3, Battalion 3. Rescue 1, Engine 3, District 3, Battalion 3. Same as the medic. Being route this, 3473 North, 00 East West. 3473 North, 00 East West for a 93-year-old male who was doing work in the crawl space, and he is now stuck down there. He's needing assistance. Put me on the south side of the house at 3473 North, 00 East West. For Rescue 1, Engine 3, District 3, Battalion 3, same as the medic. Rescue 1, Engine 3, same as the medic, District 3, Battalion 3. Rescue 1, Engine 3, District 3, Battalion 3, same as the medic. Being route this, 3473 North, 00 East West. 3473 North, 00 East West for a 93-year-old male who was doing work in the crawl space, and he is now stuck down there. He's needs assistance. Put me on the south side of the house at 3473 North, 00 East West for Rescue 1, Engine 3, District 3, Battalion 3, same as the medic.
0: 5008 South Webster, 5008 South Webster, Apartment A, Adam, reference to a Samarja that is at this location unwelcome and refusing to leave. He's on the back porch at this time. 1056, 5008 South Webster, Apartment, yeah, 72.
4: District 3 and route.
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3: Medic 1, the caller advised us that he's not injured at this time, however, he is somewhat in distress from being stuck.
5: Clear.
3: Battalion 3 is 1043. The male subject is not currently in any kind of respiratory distress. However, he is getting anxious from being stuck.
6: Rescue 1.
3: Rescue 1.
5: Battalion 3, clear on traffic.
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1: 35.
3: The subject has called me from the intercom on the west side. He's waiting for you out there.
1: Okay, he's going to have to wait. Got another person here to interview with.
3: 10-4.

0: what was the caller's last name on this, Smith?
1: I'm not clear. I didn't ask him his last name. He just advised his first name was Dick, and he's the subject's son. He lives to the house to the north.
0: Okay, I'm clear on the location. Unit 3 is going to be the two-story house up here, the one you're approaching.
2: Unit 3 is clear. Unit 3 is on the
1: scene. 10-4.
0: Battalion 3 on scene, Kokomo.
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Additional Kokomo, Howard County units. Strong arm robbery just occurred. Berryman Park, 1105 North Main. Clayton advises that a bike was taken by force. Additional Kokomo, Howard County units. Strong arm robbery just occurred. Berryman Park, 1105 North Main. Clayton advises that a bike was taken by force. Advises it was a group of juveniles, possibly still in the area. Advises it was a group of juveniles, possibly still in the area. He's now at 1210 North Apperson. He's now at 1210 North Apperson. In the area of Berryman Park, 1105 North Main. He's at 1210 North Apperson. It's going to be a juvenile, grandparents with him at the North Apperson address. In the area of Berryman Park, 1105 North Main. He's at 1210 North Apperson. It's going to be a juvenile, grandparents with him at the North Apperson address. The juvenile advised that possible suspects are going to be a Jakari subject and a... Kavion or Javion. He's unsure if they're still at the park or if they left. Kavion or Javion. He's unsure if they're still at the park or if they left.

0: 4641, what's the Everson address that the CP's at?
1: 1210 North Everson, 1210 North Everson.

0: 38, you may go to the trail at Jefferson. 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Last seen southbound from there on the trail.
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0: 4th Expo wants the units transferred for the stolen bike. 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That's 43.
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2: 25, I'm at the trail on Jefferson. I don't see anyone. They probably went to 918 North Washington.
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2: 10-4, keep checking south.
4: 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I'm in service. 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
0: service.
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3: 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You can go 10-8 also.

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1: 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I have another 29 when you're ready.
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0: 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I was just out with two juveniles near Maine and King. 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
2: 73, safe traffic.
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0: Stand by.
3: 474 is today.
1: 474.
0: Mileage is going to be same.
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1: 434.
0: Start towards 816 South Webster. 816 South Webster, reference to a 1010 north of this location on west side of the road. 816 South Webster, stand by for another unit.
2: 73, I'll be in route.

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1: 74 is clear.
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1: 485.
0: Grandpa's on his way over to the park to assist.
2: .425, was that for us?
0: Negative. It's not going to be J3 at this time, just 43.
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2: 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R1 will be 727, be 4 south and 650 west.
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0: Four seventy-four. Start towards Jefferson Crossing, 800 North Dixon. It's going to be on Dixon, 1050 PI. Motorcycle versus car. Looks like a possible head injury. 800 North Dixon, Jefferson Crossing. Stand by for another unit.
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0: 473.
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2: Units from Mr. Gardy's
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2: 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What do you need? How many EMA units? 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
1: Sorry, can you go to 2?
0: I have a 25-minute ETA to St. B. Helipad.
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0: 10-4.
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0: I'm in route to your 1050. Where do you need the first car at?
1: Where you want in the first EMA unit at?
2: If they could shut Dixon down, northbound, at Jefferson,

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1: Maybe be a little bit north of there. We're going to have traffic from Kroger pulling out, trying to go north, I'm sure.
0: Okay.
2: 485, Kokomo, second 28.
0: Go ahead.
2: 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Will you put that on my order?
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0: Ten 443, I got a second one. Where do you want it?
1: If you could get them on Dixon southbound, just south of Friendship, so we can divert northbound traffic into the southbound lanes. We'll have one northbound lane, one southbound lane, but they're both going to be in the southbound lanes of Dixon.
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4: Right, I'm coming from the south, so I'll take southbound lane.
3: Kokomo, do I need to come in from the north, from Dixon and Judson, or can I get around the accident scene?
0: Probably won't be able to get around the accident scene because it's right there at Jefferson Crossing.
3: Clear, I'll come in from Judson Road.

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0: Go ahead for me.
1: The EMA units need to come in from the north or the south.
0: They can come in from either way. We just need the one to shut down northbound traffic and then one to shut down southbound traffic. One lane so we can have the north divert into that lane.
1: 10-4.

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2: 443, 425, or 430. 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Are you good with us taking him home after the blood draw, or do you want him back at the scene for anything?
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0: 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Reference to a small outside fire in the yard. 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Reference to a small outside fire in the yard. 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